I'm weatherology meteorologist Derek Height with a significant weather update. A severe thunderstorm warning has been issued until 8:15 p.m. tonight for Coddington, Doole, and Hamlin counties. As of 7:20 p.m., the strongest part of the storm was near Foley, moving northeast at about 30 miles an hour. The storm has the potential for both large hail and strong straight-line winds. Hail the size of quarters and winds up to 60 miles an hour are likely. For your safety, stay inside and away from windows until the storm passes. Large hail and strong winds can easily shatter glass, causing injury. If you're caught outside, take shelter in a sturdy building or a hardtop car. Take shelter now. Again, a severe thunderstorm warning continues until 8:15 p.m. tonight for Coddington, Doole, and Hamlin counties. Remember, this storm has the potential for quarter-size hail and wind gusts to 60 miles an hour. 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I'm meteorologist Derek Height.

I'm weatherology meteorologist Derek Height with a significant weather update. A severe thunderstorm warning continues for portions of Hamlin, Coddington, and Dual counties until 8:15 p.m. tonight. As of 7:30 p.m., the strongest portion of the storm is located near Foley, pushing northeast at about 30 miles an hour. This storm has the potential for both large hail and strong straight-line winds. Penny-sized hail and winds up to 60 miles an hour are likely. This significant weather update has been brought to you by First Call Auto Parts Napa, Go Faster's Power Sports and Marine, Stilson Service, your Marathon dealer, and Watertown Lawn and Garden. I'm meteorologist Derek Height.

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Let's see here. We got ABC News coming up here in just a little bit, and then we'll get back to some weather reports right after the news.

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0: 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Anna Raven.
1: 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Nobody wants

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0: The

0: I just have to say this. 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
1: Like, I'll hop in the car, and I'm instantly in a better mood.
0: And then suddenly I'm, like, still sitting there because the next song's good, too.
1: I'm not sitting there waiting for a good song. It's already on.
0: I literally don't touch the dial anymore. Kix 96. This is it. Mm-hmm.

It's Kelly Kay. Happy Thursday. You got to check out this senior prank. Over 100 seniors pulled this off involving their principal's living room. The story is coming up.

0: It's Kelly Kay. Now, this is a senior prank. Over 100 seniors gathered in the living room of their principal, Brian Muller, in the early morning hours to surprise him. Seniors Dash and Jaden were kind of the brains behind this. It went down in Greensboro, North Carolina.
1: They pulled it off flawlessly.
2: I'm pretty good friends with his son, and I painted his house key. So his whole family knew.
1: I met with them on the very first week of school. I told them, look, say yes to everything. Have fun. Enjoy the events that we have here at Northwest, and don't have any regrets. And much to my surprise, on the very last day of instruction, they took it all the way to the end and surprised me. And I really did take it as an honor.
0: Yeah, it's pretty awesome. You can see the story. Inside Edition had it. That's pretty awesome.
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1: It's Kelly Kay, and yes, Alex Warren announced a new album on his social media yesterday. It's called Wild Child. Look for it August 28th. And of course, you know he's going to do something big and funny and cinematic with the reveal on Instagram. Kevin James plays an over-the-top director. It's pretty hysterical. You can check it out on all of his social media platforms.
0: They say

It's Kelly Kay. I am not 108 years old, but Susan is. And you have to hear why Susan is excited. I mean, besides being 108 years old. Her story.

0: It's Kelly Kay. Susan lives in Delaware. She's super excited. She's a great grandmother. And, well, she just got her driver's license renewed through 2033 when she'll be 115 years old.
1: I'm over 100. 108. They renewed my driver's license until 2033. When I get up in the morning, I get down on the floor, and I have an exercise routine. I think I've been doing it for the last 20 years.
0: Get it, Susan. She has an exercise routine. She gets on the floor and gets up all by herself, and she can still drive. So good luck to the fine folks in Delaware. She's precious.
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0: It's Kelly Kay. Alex Warren just hilariously announced his new album is coming in August. He got Kevin James to play an over-the-top director.
1: Action. My name's Alex Warren, and my new album... No! Not yet!
0: The confetti was a little too early, but you can check it out on all of his platforms. How do

0: us a minute. We'll pick it right back up.
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0: It's Kelly Kay. Did you hear about this village on New York's Long Island facing an unusual mayoral election? No candidates registered to run for the office, so they have to do a write-in election.
1: Some guy comes up there with 50 of his closest friends. He's your mayor. If 100 people get one write-in each, it's a tie. So it's a strange situation.
0: Oof. 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
1: 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I'm like obsessed with this station. I just leave it on all the time. Like every time I get in the car. 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

It's Kelly Kay. So there's a beer that's going pretty big for America's 250th anniversary. It's going to cost you $250, but I'll tell you what they're offering coming up. Got me.

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I'll get in the car and immediately turn it up. It's just a whole mood. I'm in my car nonstop. Kids, work, everything. And this is just what's on. I don't have to search or skip or anything. It just works. You know why? Kix 96.

Good afternoon. It's Kix 96. I am Christina Kay. The day is definitely turning around now that I realize the cause of all my problems today wasn't that I had bad memory, wasn't that I couldn't remember my password, wasn't that certain things were just not working. It was that the caps lock button was on. So if you're having one of those days today, I hope it's a simple fix like that too. For just a

0: I love watching the videos of kids graduating kindergarten, saying their name and what they want to be when they grow up. It's so cute, and it's graduation season, so I've been seeing them a lot. It's Kix 96. I am Christina K. My favorite one, though, and this is saying something from a kindergartner, said their name, and they want to be whatever AI doesn't replace. Isn't that sad in a way? But I mean, same. The top 10 most stable AI-proof jobs, if you're wondering, physical therapist, surgeon, dentist, construction managers, police and detectives, psychologist, information security analyst, dental hygienist, social workers, and lawyers. 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

compared her to Avril Lavigne. I don't know. I'm a 90s kid. I never saw it. But this latest song from Olivia Rodrigo, we're getting there. It's Kix 96. And maybe this album is going to have more of those angsty vibes because The Cure, her second single, debuted at number one on the alternative chart. She's never been there before.

0: the list came out of the most watched TV shows for the 2025-2026 TV season. No surprise, Stranger Things was number one, but I was surprised where some of the other shows landed, like The Pitt. Everybody loves The Pitt. Only number nine. My personal favorite on the list was Bridgerton. Only number six. It's Kix 96. I am Christina Kay, but it is number one on the list for baby trends. That is the show or movie, the thing in pop culture right now, that seems to be getting the most baby names. So you'll see more Daphne's and Penelope's and Eloise's. Lots more names according to the Social Security Administration based on that show.
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1: No way. I love this song. 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

I cannot wait to hear the debut album from Sienna Spyro, The Visitor, which is coming out on July 3rd. It's Kix 96. That song has some of the best lyrics. I get Taylor Swift vibes from that. Maybe they'll do a collaboration in the future. I would love that.

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is off Gracie Abrams' third studio album that's dropping July 17th. It's Kix 96. She said this is her favorite music she has ever

0: It is one of the hardest allergies to have, and I say this because I didn't always have it. It is Christina K., a cheese allergy. Today is National Cheese Day, so it's definitely a day that I will not be celebrating. And no, it's not lactose intolerant or I just can't have dairy. I mean, I don't love having dairy. It doesn't make me feel great, but cheese will actually make my throat close up. 0.01% of Americans have this allergy. So it's one that a lot of people don't take seriously. There are even some restaurants I'll go to, and I'll mention it to the chef when they say, do you have any allergies? And I say, yeah, actually, cheese. And they always repeat back, cheese or lactose intolerant? Yes, trust me, I was 12 years old. I was having a grilled cheese sandwich, which I did every day for lunch, and my throat closed up. So my family's off the boat from Italy. It is not the easiest allergy in the world to have, but it is one that people have. So just be mindful.
1: Dakota Butcher just unleashed.
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0: when you go on vacation, are you the type of person that has all these plans, you have to be doing something, or do you just want to do absolutely nothing? It is Christina K. I like days at home where I do nothing and I veg out. I just chill. Maybe I watch something. A reset day, I call it. But when I'm on vacation and I'm paying money to be someplace else, I like to be doing things, see the sights, check out food, you know, see why things are trending online. I like to make memories, take photos at places, do a little shopping. But plop vacations are the big trend for this summer where you do absolutely nothing. Again, for a staycation, okay, but to pay all that money, I just can't do it. But I'm also the person, I can't be on the beach just reading and doing nothing. I always have to be doing something.
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1: 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In the beginning of the week, you thought, oh, 5 days. But I'm proud of you. You almost did it. We'll get through the rest of the week tomorrow. Have a great night. 1, 2.